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But some of y'all women have got to slow it down. You can't always hang around.

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